Everything I do multiply by two, like a this and that. We could take a coupe or a truck, boom, boom, like a this and that.

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0: conquest is nearly behind us. Fires blaze from one end of the realm to the other. And what is victory, if not celebrated? For at long last, a party.
1: Party in the park, party in the bush, party under the bridge, party at the restaurant, party at the club, party in the day, party in my house, party on the way to the party at the park, party in the bush, party under the bridge, party at the restaurant, party at the club, party

0: bridge.
1: Party at the restaurant, party at the club, party in the day, party in my house, party on the way to the party in the park, party in the bush, party under the bridge.
0: Party at the restaurant, party at the club, party in the day.

under the bridge. Party at the restaurant, party at the club, party in the day, party in my house, party on the way to the party at the park, party in the bush, party under the bridge. Party at the restaurant, party at the club, party in the day, party in my house, party on the park, party in the bush, party under the bridge. Party at the restaurant, party at the club, party in the day, party in my house, party on the way to the party.

Party in the bush, party under the bridge, party at the restaurant, party at the club, party in the day, party in my house, party on the way to the park. Party in the bush, party under the bridge, party at the restaurant, party at the club, party in the day, party in my house, party on the day. Party on the way to the party at the park. Party in the bush, party under the bridge, party at the restaurant, party at the club, party in the day, party in my house, party on the way to the party.

gets hit by a car. Lost forever. It's about impact. We're pushing the envelope here, you understand? It's all right. It's all right. I got a better idea. Okay, we're in the woods. Light coming through the trees. You're with your high school sweetheart.

0: insane?
1: What you mean?
2: What's going on?
0: Ever since that song came out, every day they've been shuffling. Monday shuffle, Tuesday shuffle, everybody. The whole world.
3: Ice cream.
0: Everything. It will get in your bones.
4: I got time for your demo.
0: Just put him on. You got me? What?

0: The conquest is nearly behind us. Fires blaze from one end of the realm to the other. And what is victory, if not celebrated? For at long last, a party.
1: Party in the park, party in the bush, party under the bridge, party at the restaurant, party at the club.

party under the bridge, party at the restaurant, party at the club, party in the day, party at my house, party on the way to the party at the park, party in the bush, party under the bridge, party at the restaurant, party at the club, party in the day, party at my house, party on the park, party in the bush, party under the bridge, party at the restaurant, party at the club, party in the day, 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
1: How many drinks have you had tonight?
0: I think one.
1: Bullshit. 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
1: You stutter when you lie.
0: No, I'm not lying. 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
1: I thought you were different.
0: Different from who?

0: conquest is nearly behind us. Fires blaze from one end of the realm to the other. And what is victory, if not celebrated? For at long last, a party.
1: Party in the park, party in the bush, party under the bridge, party at the restaurant, party at the club, party in the day, party in my house, party on the way to the party at the park, party in the bush, party under the bridge, party at the restaurant, party at the club, party in the

Party at the restaurant, party at the club, party in the day, party in my house, party on the way to the party at the park, party in the bush, party under the bridge, party at the restaurant, party at the club, party in the day.

bridge. Party at the restaurant, party at the club, party in the day, party in my house, party on the way to the party at the park, party in the bush, party under the bridge. Party at the restaurant, party at the club, party in the day, party in my house, party on the park, party in the bush, party under the bridge. Party at the restaurant, party at the club, party in the day, party in my house, party on the way to the party at the park, party in the bush, party under the bridge. 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

Party on the way to the party at the park. Party in the bush, party on the bridge. 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

0: Now back in the days of old me, right around the time I became a dopey, ate some codeine as a way of coping. Take the Moby, gets cakes of Moby, turn me into smiley face emoji. It may not be age appropriate, but I will hit an 8-year-old in the face with a participation trophy.
1: Yes, I have zero doubts that this whole world's about to turn into some Girl Scouts. That censorship girls out.
0: When I started this verse, it did start off lighthearted at first, but it feels like I'm targeted, mind-boggling how my profit is
2: skyrocketed.
0: What I pocketed, yeah, the shit is just like y'all have been, like jargoning. I've been running nipple speed, and that's why I'm ahead like
2: my noggin.
0: I'm the fight y'all get in when you defeat who the best, but I'm some white sharking. I step up to that mic.
1: I got attention, not again.

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1: They think they're crazy, shit they ain't crazy, they face it. 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
1: Detroit!
0: Ah!
1: Oh!
0: That's that. That's the shit. Put your hands up. I said, that's
1: Detroit.
0: That's the shit. Put your hands up.
1: I can't hear you. Make some noise.
0: I said, that's that. That's the shit. Put your hands up. I said, that's that. That's the shit. Put your hands up.
1: Detroit.

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1: It's bottle after bottle. 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
1: 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I know we share a second home and all that, but this is the greatest city in the fucking world. How much I love you.
2: This shit been crazy all tour, but bro, that was definitely one of the loudest moments all tour.
3: I don't even think they even knew what song was playing to like.
2: Bro, it was crazy. 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I seen you come out of some smoke, nigga. 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

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I know you probably hear this every day, but I'm your biggest fan. I even got the underground shit that you did with Scam. 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

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I don't deserve it. I know you got my last two letters. 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I hope you hear it. I'm in a car right now. I'm doing 90 on the freeway. I love you, Slim. We could have been together. Think about it. You ruined it now. 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

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Well, gotta go. I'm almost at the bridge now. Oh, I forgot. 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

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I must have missed you. Don't think I did that intentionally just to diss you. But what's the you said about you like to your wrist too? I say that clowning, dog. Come on, how the bitch you? You got some issues, Dan. I think you need some counseling to help your ass from bouncing off the walls when you get down some. And what's the

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1: 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Come to think about it, his name was, it was you. Damn.
2: I'm bored. Let's do something else.
3: I got this book. 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
1: We've got a problem. 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
1: Around the world, I know you feel this shit.
2: Wish I had a, wish I was a, wish I gave a, what am I doing?
1: Wish I had a, wish I was a, wish I gave a, but I don't.

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Yeah, when you talk to me. 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

0: That's no way to treat a young lady. 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
1: I hope you're ready for this. What's up, LA? It's JoJo on the radio, and you are checking out a brand new song from Freya Sky. This is Bad Taste.

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It's JoJo on the radio. This is

0: not right. 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
0: You ever wanted to be a singer? Hey, handsome man.

0: Sorry. 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
1: Slow down? You don't really know how to slow down, do you?
0: What do you mean?
1: How many drinks have you had tonight?
0: I think one.
1: Bullshit. It's like you love humiliating me in front of everyone.
0: I did not.
1: You're stuttering. You stutter when you lie.
0: No, I'm not lying. I don't feel good. I'm dizzy and I feel nauseous and I don't know what happened.
1: Different.
0: Different from who?

I don't mean that machines will behave like men. I don't think for a very long time we're going to have a difficult problem distinguishing a man from a robot. And I don't think my daughter will ever marry a computer. But I think that computers will be doing the things that men do when we say they're thinking. I'm convinced that machines can and will think in our lifetime.

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I'll have to be carried inside the cemetery and buried alive. Am I coming or going? I can barely decide. I just drank.

0: and like back and forth because this is what you thought it wasn't. 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I beat the F-O, the double K. And check out my man, he goes by the name of Thunder.
1: Slim Shady, brain dead like Jim Brady. I'm a M80, you little like that Kim lady.

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But on his way in, he has a sudden change of heart. 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

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I know you got my last two letters. 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

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I must have missed you. Don't think I did that intentionally just to diss you. But what's the you said about you like the your wrist too? I say that clownish, dog. Come on, how ambitious? You got some issues, Dan. I think you need some counseling to help your ass from bouncing off the walls when you get down some. And what's the

0: say who it was to. Come to think about it, his name was, it was you. Damn.
1: Yeah, man, wild show. Yo, what's up, big baby? Yo, we need to holler at my mans right fast, you know what I'm saying?
2: Nah, not right now, man. Man's trying to unwind. He told me not to let nobody in.
1: What?
2: Yo, M, the band's out here.
3: Don't tell
4: me. I don't know, dude. I think everybody's all jealous and because I'm like the lead singer of the band, dude. And I think everybody's got a problem with me, dude. And they need to take it up with me after the show.

0: I got some suggestions. Marshall, ask us some questions like who is B12, how we get started.
1: But what about Eminem?
0: Are you? Anyway, I'm the poppiest guy in the group. Big ass stomach, I'm cute. Biggie told me do sit-ups to get buff. Get two and

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I don't think for a very long time we're going to have a difficult problem distinguishing a man from a robot. And I don't think my daughter will ever marry a computer. But I think that computers will be doing the things that men do when we say they're thinking. I'm convinced that machines can and will think in our lifetime.

0: conquest is nearly behind us. Fires blaze from one end of the realm to the other. And what is victory, if not celebrated? For at long last, a party.
1: Party in the park, party in the bush, party under the bridge, party at the restaurant, party at the club, party in the day, party in my house, party on the way to the party at the park, party in the bush, party under the bridge, party at the restaurant, party at the club, party in the day, party in my house, party on the way.

Party in the park, party in the bush, party under the bridge, party at the restaurant, party at the club, party in the day, party in my house, party on the way to the party in the park, party in the bush,

under the bridge. Party at the restaurant, party at the club, party in the day, party in my house, party on the way to the party at the park, party in the bush, party under the bridge. Party at the restaurant, party at the club, party in the day, party in my house, party on the park, party in the bush, party under the bridge. Party at the restaurant, party at the club, party in the day, party in my house, party on the way to the party at the park, party in the bush, party under the bridge. Party at the restaurant, party at the club, party in the day, party in my house, party on the

Party in the bush, party under the bridge, party at the restaurant, party at the club, party in the day, party in my house, party on the way to the park. Party in the bush, party under the bridge, party at the restaurant, party at the club, party in the day, party in my house, party on the day. Party on the way to the party at the park. Party in the bush, party under the bridge, party at the restaurant, party at the club, party in the day, party in my house, party on the way to the party at the park.

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1: 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What's going on? It's spiders. 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
1: 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Mr. Ray, are you somebody?

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1: 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What's going on?
2: It's spiders. They're everywhere.
3: We're so screwed.
2: They're gonna gas the building
3: with us in it.

0: Očko tě zve do kina.
1: George, you in there? What's going on? It's spiders. They're everywhere. We're so screwed. They're gonna gas the building with us in it.

days from Wednesday to Monday. Don't ask, she's not taking any fucking requests. 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Somehow an early bird, she kind of just stays.

shirt. It looks good. She's done looking back. 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Pretty, funny, can fight. She always knew she had something special in inside. She takes down an incel on the internet when she needs just a little un.